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Yes, she does, and she makes love just like a woman. Yeah, she is just like a woman.

0: Back in the day, as we learned, a man was not considered to be
1: fully grown.
0: Has he not gone beyond the hills? Has he not crossed the seven seas?
1: Yes, yeah, seven seas at least.
0: Now all them jokers kept around, just like a scarecrow in hometown.

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So, she knows the ways of folly, always centered at the party. Fills her belly at the feast, feeding lust, feeding the beast. Over time, honing her skill, getting down with getting ill. Getting down with getting ill. Getting down with getting ill. The parade starts in an hour. I'm not going. I hate crowds. She'll be there masquerading, drinking wine and fornicating. Breathing flames into the fire. Breathing life into desire. Breathing life into desire. Breathing life into desire. The morning sun is appearing. I go outside for a quiet sky. She is gone. She has disappeared. Someone knows. It's sort of weird. Past all reason, without a doubt. I want to screw, but she kicks me out. I want to screw, but she kicks me out. I want to screw, but she kicks me out. The parade is melting out a flower. I'm not going. I'm in the clouds. She will be there buzzing her wings. A nymphomaniac making them sing. Sucking nectar and resonating to songs of seduction pornographic.

a view. 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So, she knows the ways of folly, always centered at the party. Fills her belly at the feast, feeding lust, feeding the beast. Over time, honing her skill, getting down with getting ill. Getting down with getting ill. Getting down with getting ill. The parade starts in an hour. I'm not going. I hate crowds. She'll be there masquerading, drinking wine and fornicating, breathing flames into the fire, breathing life into desire. Life into desire, breathing life into desire. The morning sun is appearing. I go outside for a quiet sky. She is gone, she has disappeared. Someone knows, it's sort of weird. Past all reason, without a doubt. I want to screw, but she kicks me out. I want to screw, but she kicks me out. I want to screw, but she kicks me out. The parade is melting out a flower. I'm not going, I'm in the clouds. She will be there buzzing her wings, a nymphomaniac making them sing. Sucking nectar and resonating to songs of seduction, pornographic, a view. Songs of seduction, pornographic, a view. Songs of seduction, pornographic, a view.